Yeah, it's more than money. We are in the same time as Sakti Sama. We are the only ones with Zelini. Zelini with Dina Chansi. Dina Chansi, after I have to say, take this Diki, purchase the Nikrama, we have to solve the problem. We have to be a city, because now we have to say, I have to say, we have to say, we have to say, we have to say, we have to say, we have to say, we have to say, we have to say, we have to say, we have to say, we have to say, we have to say, we have to say, we have to say, we have to say, we have to say, we have to say, we have to say, we have to say, we have to say, we have to say, we have to say, we have to say, we have to say, we have to say, we have to say, we have to say, we have to say, we have to say, we have to say, we have to say, we have to say, we have to say, we have to say, we have to say, we have to say, we have to say, we have to say, we have to say, we have to say, we have to say, we have to say, we have to say, we have to say, we have to say, we have to say, we have to say, we have to say, we have to say, we have to say, we have to say, we have to say, we have to say, we have to say, we have to say, we have to say, we have to say, we have to say, we have to say, we have to say, we have to say, we have to say, we have to say, we have to say, we have to say, we have to say, we have to say, we have to say, we have to say, we have to say, we have to say, we have to say, we have to say, we have to say, we have to say, we have to say,

Friends, give a partner to a brother, and he's a lucky person to this.

which is an important indicator for governor for the Tamil Sambitan Department, and they got most of the government masses and again the Tamil Sambitan Department in the Department for the Sanitary Community Telamo, and they care computer and have a course on how the relevant to the Massacres and women for this report of course Tamil, but of the more addicted the program for peace and judicial system, we see Pukamati Pedima. Thank you.

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0: So, we say, Gata, Gata, Gata, Gata, Gata, Gata, Gata, Gata, Gata, Gata,
1: Doctor
0: Din Brahma,

Listen, you got a reading of the book that you have, okay? Yes. You have a kind of detection of the distinguishment. If you have a great job, you have to take a lot of people to come with your position. You can be seen in the country together. And a couple of times that you would have to meet the members of the Spanish Health Ministry of Membership of Policy. So you will tell everyone, I'm glad it's on the weekend.

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1: So Jen, we're talking about 40-some hours of that. And you can see the sponsor of Western Music Time, and you can see the sponsor of Western Music Time, and you can see the sponsor of Western Music Time. 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

0: Sri Ram Kansa Saita and said, Ram, inside here, Yamini the same machine to put a hand at the axis straight away from Ashtapa.
1: Was the great Masai Mata, you see, yes, DAP, but that's who made me think that I want to be here. You said, he wasn't going to be here, also, this is the last one.
0: His aunt, Masai, is also saying that he, some day, was the father, who was